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come with me because you look so fine that I really want to make you mine. 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
3: Good morning. Happy Friday. Dealing with road work on the downbound Red Hill, the Stone Church ramp to the downbound Red Hill shut down with road work. The westbound Mud ramp to the northbound Red Hill also closed, and the westbound Green Hill ramp to the northbound Red Hill also shut down. On the Toronto bound QEW at Nikola Tesla, three right lanes are blocked with road work. 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
13: I, too, was talking about that, so, you know, believe it, because, wow, what a big jackpot. 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

0: Lennon Miles on Legend 102.9. It's a Friday morning edition of Sunny and Hayes. We're happy that it is Friday, and it is going to be a weekend filled with nothing but sunshine for our first full weekend of fall, which is fantastic because it has just been great to see these temperatures, having the windows wide open, and oh, so good. Anyway, we'll talk about your weekend plans. We're also going to give you a chance to win tickets to see the Hamilton Hammers and the Toronto Marlies. They were actually at TD Coliseum practicing, so I mean, it's getting closer and closer to the big game. And as well, don't forget about Money Mondays, just after 8 o'clock. Another keyword, which means you could be a lucky winner Monday morning of $2,000.
1: Still dealing with overnight construction. Heads up that most of the ramps on the downbound Red Hill are shut down with construction, and the upbound Red Hill at Barton has all lanes closed with overnight road work. For Eriebound, QEW at Bartlett has a couple right lanes blocked with overnight road work. 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
2: Heads up, we're dealing with maintenance on the on-ramps to the downbound Red Hill. Most of the ramps are shut down with construction. Further northbound at Barton, all lanes are closed. And southbound Red Hill at Barton also has all lanes shut down with road work. Fort Erie bound at Bartlett, a couple right lanes still blocked with overnight road work. 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
3: Thank you, Alexis. It's 5:57. I'm Ryan Williams, and here are your morning headlines. Main Street's makeover is almost underway. In the coming months, the city of Hamilton will start the first phase to convert Main Street to allow two-way traffic, asking for bids from contractors to do the work needed. The first phase will convert Main Street from Dundurn to Victoria Avenue, with work expected to finish next year. The Hamilton Hammers are getting used to their new home. The team hosted the first day of training camp yesterday morning, with the 22-man roster getting their first feel of the brand new ice at TD Coliseum. The Hammers open the season on the road in Belleville next Friday. And Hamilton police have laid charges against a man from Hamilton following a month-long drug trafficking investigation. For more headlines, head to cktvnews.com.
4: Thank you, Ryan. My Legend Matt Hayes forecast. We've got sunny skies, highs to 19, clear and 9 overnight, sunshine 24 tomorrow, and on Sunday, sunny skies, temperatures to 22. 7 degrees right now.
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0: BG's on Legend 102.9, Sunny and Hayes 6:09 on a Friday. Did you see it?
1: You mean the moon? I did see the moon, but...
0: No, I meant...
1: Yeah, did you mean something else? Yeah.
0: Every time I say this, it's a moon, right?
1: Well, last night, I worked the Ancaster Fair, and it was, you know, in the sky. It was absolutely beautiful where we were taking the cash for people to go in because it was a $5 night for the opening of the fair. So there was a lot of people going. And, you know, what is it about a demolition derby? They just go nuts over that. So it was kind of nice. But the moon was beautiful. And am I wrong? But I could really see, you know, when you see pictures of the moon and you can see, like, how it's lighter. Like, I could see how it looked different. You know, to me, it always looks like a solid round ball, but it didn't look solid inside. You know what I mean? Like, it looked like you could see kind of shadowy.
0: No, that I don't know.
1: Okay, well, maybe there's something.
0: Well, I mean, you're seeing like the surface of the moon, right? And you're seeing like craters and stuff.
1: That's
0: how close it is.
1: That's exactly what it was. It was the craters I was seeing.
0: Oh yeah. You know, when I was a kid, I had a telescope in my bedroom, and I had a map of the moon on my wall. You know, getting back to posters, I had a gigantic map of the moon on my wall, and especially at full moon time, like, you could really zero in, and I could look at some of the things that I could see on my map. It was very cool.
1: You know what? You know, we always thought it was nerdy to have a telescope, but now I really want one. Like, I really want, especially where you guys are, too, don't you? Like, I'd like one of those great big, you know, has its own stand, and you can spend the night looking up in the sky. I would love that.
0: Yeah, we've talked about that. We have binoculars, but, you know, a telescope would be very...
1: Yeah, cool. I have binoculars, too, but nothing.
0: But the full moon, the actual full moon, the harvest moon, takes place tomorrow night, and skies will be clear, so it'll be absolutely spectacular again. So, hey, more great music coming up on Legend.
2: Dealing with road work, heads up that most of the ramps to the northbound Red Hill are shut down with some overnight road work. And as you get to Barton, all lanes are shut down with overnight road work. On the upbound Red Hill at Barton, all lanes are also closed with road work. Get 20 or 30,000 points at Shoppers Drug Mart, a $20 or $30 value. 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

0: Legend 1029, Sunny and Hayes, 619 on a Friday. Well, as everyone knows, it's going to be a challenging drive this morning with the Red Hill closed. Now, Ryan, you're somebody who uses the Red Hill daily. How did you find your drive this morning?
1: Well, I don't take it coming in.
2: He doesn't take
1: work.
2: It coming in, Matt.
1: Yeah, no, I really? Yeah. Yeah, no, I take Nikola Tesla and then find my way to Birch Avenue.
2: Yes. Yeah.
1: Yeah.
0: Okay.
2: I know
0: okay.
2: what you mean.
1: Okay, yeah. Cool. Yeah. Sometimes I get mixed up with Hamilton and I'm not used to the street names.
2: Yeah, so we were telling you, because Matt, you suggested
0: Burlington Street.
2: Yeah, Burlington Street. So I said to him this morning, Matt, like, you should have no problem with the Burlington Street thing if you come around the way you do, yeah. right? Mm-hmm. That's pretty familiar. This it's the same sort of route. Yeah,
0: I don't understand why you come in one way and go home the other way.
1: Well, I got used to coming in through, you know, the way that I take Nikola Tesla, because
2: that's the
1: way that GPS took me.
2: Okay.
0: Okay.
1: And then I just memorized it because that was the only route that I knew.
2: But you know what, you guys, while we're on the subject of the GPS, when you guys do your GPS, you get the same thing where they give you four or five different, like you say, which one do you want to pick for the fastest route?
1: Do you use Apple Maps or Google Maps?
2: I don't know what's happening with my, you know,
0: are you on your car doing this or are you on your phone doing this?
2: In the car. Like, you can do car or, like, it'll show up on my phone and in the car. Where it'll say,
0: oh, really? Oh, okay.
2: Yeah, it'll give me
0: one or the other.
2: Yeah, so it'll give you that map. So when you have Apple CarPlay, it goes right into the map. So before I put it in, and it'll give you three or four suggestions.
1: Mm-hmm.
2: So I usually take the first one, assuming, because it always says fastest route. So I always take the first one.
1: I mean, like,
2: first suggestion.
1: Same with me. Like, I get probably two options, like, leaving from Niagara.
2: Right.
1: It gives me two options to get here, and I just took the
0: I still don't understand why you come in one way and go home the other way. Like, I don't, like, why wouldn't you go back the same way that you came in?
2: Yeah, that's a good question, actually.
1: No, that's actually pretty valid.
0: Again, I have no answer.
2: You know why I brought up the thing about the different routes? I'm wondering if that's what made you go. Like, I was thinking, Matt, that's why you're taking the
0: you
2: railroad
0: know what?
2: Home,
0: if,
2: you know?
0: Yeah, but if you're if it's telling you the quickest route, I don't think that going up the mountain from downtown and then across the link and down the Red Hill, I don't think that that's the fastest route from where we are.
2: The last time I had to go to Niagara, it did that to me, too. It made me, it suggested.
1: It took you to Red Hill?
2: Yeah, and then it was you, Matt, that said, why aren't you doing Burlington Street? I don't know if you remember that. So
0: you were leaving from the building,
2: From here,
0: okay.
2: Yes. Yeah, no, because if I go to the gym on Upper Wentworth, the fastest way would be to take the Red Hill.
1: Yeah.
2: But down here, you want to take Burlington Street.
0: Yeah. Right.
1: The way that you guys recommended to me yesterday, like I was in a rush yesterday and I needed to get home as soon as possible. So I just went home the way that I knew I could get home at a regular time. But when I was checking out like the other possible routes, your guys' way wasn't even one of like the three that Google Maps listed.
2: See, that's the other thing, Matt. That's why I say all those suggestions don't necessarily give you that.
1: Yeah.
0: You don't need GPS. You need MPS.
2: Yes, Matt Hayes.
0: Positional systems. Yes. Yes, that's the quickest route. Well, we'll see how you... And the thing is that, you know, coming in at the hour that you're coming in, traffic isn't really a factor. It is going to be challenging for a lot of our Legend listeners, you know, as traffic gets heavier.
2: Well, and it would also be good, you know, text us. Tell us what you're doing.
0: What your route is and how it's going. Yeah, sure. We'd love to hear from you. That's right. 905-645-5043.

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1: Still dealing with plenty of road work. Heads up on the downbound Red Hill. All lanes are shut down at Barton with road work, and most of the ramps to the downbound Red Hill are shut down with road work as well. The upbound Red Hill at Barton also has all lanes closed, and your Toronto-bound QEW still looking good and moving at the limit. 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
2: Thanks, Alexis. My legend, Matt Hayes, forecast. Well, we are in the midst of an amazing stretch of weather. We are looking at sunny skies today. Temperatures climbing to 19 degrees. We're seeing clear skies and 9 overnight, sunshine, and 20 for tomorrow, 22 under sunny skies on Sunday. Right now, 7 degrees.
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0: Legend 1029, Sonny and Hayes, 6:38 on a Friday morning. Well, there's this has been getting a lot of attention online. A job recruiter, says that too many people go to job interviews carrying an iced coffee, and says that, you know, that's not a good look.
1: Well, and you know what, Matt? It's I'm going to put it out there. Not just the iced coffee. I just think walking in with any coffee in your hand.
0: Well, yeah, I think agree. That, it doesn't have to be iced coffee.
1: Yeah, because I keep saying it's iced coffee because of the Gen Z crowd. But, I guess they look at iced coffee because iced coffee to many people may look like it's kind of those fun drinks, and maybe they don't take you seriously. What do you think? You know, is that kind of a...
0: Well, you know, it's been a long time since I've been in a job interview, but I remember back in the day, you know, you dressed really nice, you went in, you put your best self forward. To me, walking in with a drink in your hand kind of looks a little too casual.
1: That's what I say. It looks really casual. You're not taking yourself seriously. What happened? I mean, I used to walk in with that resume, and it was all about you. You know, what was on that resume? Where had you been before? Who was recommending you for the job and all that sort of stuff? And you walk in with that drink in your hand. And I see it at when I'm at Lime Ridge Mall, a lot of the retailers do interviews, like, in the center of the mall there. They'll have, like, benches. And I see a lot of the people that are being interviewed with coffees and iced coffee. I see it all the time.
0: Yeah. Well, you also now is a parent will show up, you know, and be there for the whole process, right?
1: Well, like, what were you talking about?
2: That was my story.
1: Yeah, when
2: I was working at Food Basics at the time in the falls, and actually, I didn't tell you guys this part of the story, but the person that was going in for the interview was actually like a friend of someone who worked there.
1: Oh.
2: So it was kind of like a recommendation almost.
1: Gotcha.
2: But they still came in like this. I can't remember how old they were. Maybe how old would you be in like grade 9? Like 14?
1: Something like that, yeah.
2: Yeah, and she came
0: 15,
2: in.
0: Maybe.
2: Yeah, 14, 15. She came in with her dad. And her dad was the one talking to the manager and handed over the resume to our manager. And I remember hearing the story when it happened, let alone like talking about it with the context of all this.
1: Yeah.
2: And thinking like, what are you, why would you even do, is that not embarrassing for you as the kid to have your dad do all the talking?
1: The other day I was at a restaurant, I won't say where, and there was an interview happening while I was in the restaurant, Matt, and it was for a waitressing job. And the assistant manager sits down with her, and I can overhear this conversation. She sits down with him. Now, she came in, she had jeans, like very, very casual, no iced coffee, no nothing. And when I mean nothing, when she sat down, he said, oh, can I see your resume? She said, oh, I left it in the car. Like,
0: yeah, you
1: want
0: to come out to my car and look at it? Yeah, yeah, I know. You know what? And you know, getting back to Ryan's thing, like, oh my gosh, to bring your mom or dad to
1: unbelievable. Yeah,
0: I would say take a nice coffee and leave your parents at home. Hey, we got entertainment news coming up at 10.
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1: Well, Brad Pitt's maybe most successful movie, it remains to be seen, but certainly the most critically acclaimed movie opens this weekend.
2: Yeah, it's called Heart of the Beast, and he plays a retired special forces veteran, and it is getting rave reviews.
1: Yeah, well, it's a kind of a story about a relationship between him and a dog.
2: Yeah, the
1: and
2: dog.
1: I don't know if you've seen any of the previews, but
2: no.
1: I want that dog.
2: Oh it's God. One of those.
1: Oh, yeah. It's so yeah. And he says that his experience of working with this dog was very moving. So it'll be interesting to see, but it's getting a lot of a great buzz. You know what movie I also want to see?
2: What?
1: Is this movie Primetime. With Robert Pattinson, which is the story of To Catch Predator, that show.
2: Oh, Chris Hansen. Where he plays the interviewer guy.
1: Yeah, it opens this weekend.
2: I'd love to see this. What was the guy's name?
1: Chris Hansen.
2: Yeah, that's right. Yeah. I do want to see that. I didn't realize it was coming to theaters. I thought it was going to be like...
1: Oh, yeah. No, it's in theaters.
2: Oh, okay, gotcha.
1: This weekend. And also this weekend is the season premiere of Saturday Night Live.
2: This should be interesting because Jalen Brunson, the New York Knicks, you know, phenomenon, is going to be the host. Now, again, we all know what happened in New York City when the New York Knicks won the championship and everything else. So I guess
1: what happened?
2: Exactly.
1: Yeah.
2: It'll be interesting.
1: And finally, this is interesting too. Dolly Parton's final recorded performance is on a brand new YouTube album.
2: Yeah, And it's a duet with Bono, and it's called Torn. And it's kind of interesting we're hearing about this because today is Dolly Parton Day, and it's the final track on the YouTube album. And you, Ryan, and your love of YouTube because of your dad and how much you know so much about YouTube.
3: Yeah, no, and I was, when I heard this, how Dolly Parton was on the new YouTube album, I thought it was kind of... I don't know, not necessarily weird, but there's not a lot of people who come onto U2 albums to do songs with the band. There's only been one other artist to ever come onto a U2 album, and now that list is Kendrick Lamar and Dolly Parton.
2: No, but the other one, what's the duet that he did?
1: B.B. King.
2: B.B. King.
1: It with
2: you forgot
1: King.
2: About B.B. King.
1: Oh. And,
2: when love
1: and
2: comes
1: the opera
2: to
1: guy.
2: Town.
1: And the opera guy.
3: Yes. Were those on albums or were they singles?
2: Yes. And he also sang with you're right, Matt, the opera guy. I absolutely love that song.
1: Panzerotti.
2: Yeah, he sang with Panzerotti.
3: Well, I'm not a true fan. Look
1: also makes a great sandwich. And that is your entertainment news on Legend 102.9.

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2: Still dealing with road work. Heads up both ways on the Red Hill. All lanes shut down at Burton with road work. And most of the on-ramps to the downbound Red Hill are shut down with construction as well. Now your East 403 filling in through the link is seeing some light volume through Aberdeen and light through Waterdown. 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
3: Thank you, Alexis. It's 6:58. I'm Ryan Williams, and here are your morning headlines. Main Street's makeover is almost underway. In the coming months, the city of Hamilton will start the first phase to convert Main Street to allow two-way traffic, asking for bids from contractors. The first phase will convert Main Street from Dundurn to Victoria Avenue, with work expected to finish next year. The Hamilton Hammers are getting used to their new home. The team hosted the first day of training camp yesterday morning, with the 22-man roster getting their first feel of the brand new ice at TD Coliseum. The Hammers open the season on the road in Belleville next Friday. And Hamilton police have laid charges against a man from Hamilton following a month-long drug trafficking investigation. For more headlines, head to cktvnews.com.
4: Thank you, Ryan. My legend, Matt Hayes, forecast sunny skies, highs to 19. Clear and 9 overnight, sunshine 20 for tomorrow, Sunday sunny, and highs to 22. Right now, 7 degrees.
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0: Cars on Legend 102.9, Sunny and Hayes, 7-Eleven on a Friday morning. Hey, pat ourselves on the back. Hamilton has been ranked fourth best city in Canada to walk a dog.
1: You know what I love about this? Vancouver, Montreal, and Toronto, that was first, second, and third. And we came in fourth right underneath them. And yep. I think that's fantastic.
0: Well, and, you know, in this ranking, they gave the best spots to walk dogs, and that includes Gage Park, Bayfront Park, Victoria Park, Dundas Driving Park, and Mountain Brow.
1: And what's great about those parks is, like, I mean, I'm always going to Dundas Driving Park, and folks are out there with their dogs. There's lots of room for them to go. They don't, you know, people that are walking their dogs always have them on the leash or whatever, but it is a great, they are great areas for the dogs to roam and enjoy themselves.
0: And there are lots of leash frees too, if you want to, you know, go to a leash free park with your dog. So there's lots of options. Hey, we'd love to hear where your go to place to walk your dog is. 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
2: Heads up, in town issues. Northbound Centennial approaching King, dealing with a crash causing heavy volume. Most of the on ramps to the downbound Red Hill are still shut down with road work, and both ways on the Red Hill at Barton has all lanes closed with road work. Get 20 or 30,000 points at Shoppers Drug Mart, a $20 or $30 value. 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

0: I'm actually looking at that Lotto Max jackpot. 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

0: Legend 1029, Sunny and Hayes, 720 on a Friday morning. Today is National Comic Book Day, and we want to know if there were comic books that were a part of your life as a kid. You can Facebook us or text us at 905-645-5483. Now, let me just say, given the fact that you never watched cartoons as a kid, I'm assuming you never read comic books.
1: No, never. You're right. You're 100% correct. Once in a while, somebody gave me an Archie comic book, and I liked Veronica. And who was the other? Betty. Betty and Veronica. But I would never, ever, you'd never catch me looking at a comic book. That was just me. You know,
0: so Ryan and I don't know, like Ryan, were comic books a part of your past? I mean, you love superheroes.
2: Yeah, I do love superheroes. You're right, but I mean, bringing up Archie, I did read Archie comics growing up, so I did enjoy those. But in terms of like superhero comics, I don't know why I could never get into it necessarily. Yeah. Like I love superheroes. Spider-Man's my favorite superhero of all time. I love games with superheroes. I love the movies. I love TV shows. But growing up, I don't know why I just couldn't get into the comic books. There was this comic book store in the Falls, Big B Comics. And at the end of the school year, if you got a certain amount of A's or like just a decent report card, you could trade in your good grades for comics. And I remember wanting to do it because I think it was just because all my friends were doing it, and I just wanted to be included into it.
1: But I find it so funny. Are you hearing, you know, the way you're talking? You're the candidate to be looking at comic books.
2: No, I know. I was wearing a Spider-Man shirt yesterday.
3: Yeah, I know.
0: Yeah.
3: Oh,
0: yeah.
2: I know. It's kind of backwards how I was never really into it.
1: Yeah.
0: Oh, I loved comic books. And it took me back to this memory this morning of... summertime, my brother and I, we had a tent, and we never went camping. We only camped in the backyard. So the tent was set up, and we would go to Pete's Variety, which was the local convenience store, and we would buy pop and snacks and fresh comics, and then we would be in the tent
1: comics.
0: At night. Yeah. We'd be in the tent at night with flashlights reading our comic books. I used to love Sergeant Rock.
1: Sergeant Rock?
0: Yeah.
1: I remember you telling me that.
2: I'm looking that up right now.
1: Yeah, I've got to look it up too, because I don't know who that is.
0: Yeah, yeah.
1: Was he a superhero?
0: He was in a rock band, and he used to entertain the troops.
1: Oh, okay, that makes perfect sense. I see the picture.
0: No, it's not that at all. He used to kick butt on the battlefield.
1: Oh, because I'm seeing the battlefield picture, and I'm thinking that's the premise.
0: Yeah.
2: The covers now. He looks like a cool dude.
1: So
0: he was a badass.
1: Why haven't they done a movie on this guy?
0: I do not know.
1: That is kind of
2: interesting. We got to put that into the works.
1: Yeah.
0: Like, that's right.
1: I mean, they were successful comics.
2: Starring Matt Hayes.
1: Yeah, exactly.
0: No,
1: he'd be doing the theme song.
0: That'd be Sergeant Schlock.
1: I'm really surprised at that.
0: You know who? You know who I think would make a great Sergeant Rock? The guy who's on Reacher, and I cannot think
1: the lead.
2: I know who you're talking about.
1: Wait a minute, the lead actor?
0: The guy is absolutely jacked, and he would make a great Sergeant Rock.
1: Well, his name is Jack Reacher, isn't it?
0: Well, that's his character.
1: No, but I mean, you said he's Jack.
2: Alan Richson.
1: Alan Richson.
0: Yes, Alan Richson. Alan Richson, he would make a great Sergeant Rock. Hey, let us know the comic books of your childhood. It is National Comic Book Day. You can Facebook us, text us, 905-645-5483.

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2: Heads up, we're dealing with an in-town issue northbound on Centennial approaching King. We're dealing with a crash causing some heavy volume. On your east 403, you're going to find the regular volume filling in, but no reports of any issues. 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I'm Alexis Feiger, Legend 1029 traffic in minutes.
3: Thanks, Alexis. My legend, Matt Hayes forecast. Sunny skies, highs to 19, clear and 9 overnight. A spectacular weekend on the way. Tomorrow, sunshine and 20. Sunday, sunny and 22. 7 degrees right now.
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0: Tracy Chapman on Legend 1029, Sunny and Hayes 742 on a Friday morning. So earlier this week, my sister Maria sent a text that she copied me on to my daughter Kyra.
1: Okay.
0: Asking Kyra if she had any room for Kevin. Kevin is a rooster. And my sister found this on Facebook. And this is from a woman named Crystal Williams.
1: Okay.
0: And she's offering Kevin to anybody who's interested for free.
1: Okay.
0: I want to read you the post.
1: Okay.
0: It is quite entertaining.
1: Okay, so the post was on Facebook, right?
0: Yes.
1: Okay,
0: yes.
1: Go ahead. Yep.
0: All right. Are you tired of sleeping past 4 a.m.? Do you worry that your neighbors might secretly like you? Are the small children in your life becoming a little too comfortable outdoors? Kevin can help. Kevin was sold as a 100% sexed female, making him both a rooster and an excellent introduction to consumer fraud. Kevin comes fully equipped with a commercial-grade alarm system, activates around 4 a.m. and repeats every 2.5 minutes. 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Advanced property security technology deters mail carriers, visitors, toddlers, and any remaining goodwill between you and your neighbors. Selective predator response. When a hawk attacked our flock, Kevin immediately took control of the situation by shoving past the hens and saving the chicken he values most, himself. The rest of the flock gained valuable independence and problem-solving experience. A youth enrichment program. Kevin recently began chasing small children, helping them improve speed, agility, situational awareness, and respect for poultry. He's especially courageous when his opponent is under 4 feet tall and holding a juice box. Executive level leadership. Kevin contributes no eggs, provides no protection, accepts no feedback, and spends most of the day loudly announcing accomplishments nobody witnessed. He's ready for upper management. Outstanding curb appeal. Kevin is very handsome. This has allowed him to avoid consequences for much longer than his personality warrants. Kevin would be perfectly suited for an experienced rooster owner with plenty of land, no small children, distant neighbors, strong fencing, excellent health insurance, and a deep personal dislike of silence.
1: Oh, I love it. You know what? What's Kevin's number? I want him.
0: Well, you know, I thought that as far as the hour that he gets up, you would be up in the morning before Kevin.
1: Exactly.
0: You'd be crowing to wake him up. Yeah. Yeah, I know. Is that not awesome?
1: I love it. Yeah. That's whoever wrote that beautifully put together. That's a work of art.
0: Yeah. Yeah. Well, and Kyra responded by saying that she already has 9 roosters.
1: Oh, man.
0: Out of a flock of 50, she has 9 roosters. And, you know, the roosters don't get along because they're fighting over the ladies.
1: Yeah,
0: right?
1: That's right. Yeah. So she's got 9. She's got 9 Kevins then.
0: She has 9 Kevins already. Yes. 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
2: Still dealing with an in-town problem causing heavy volume northbound on Centennial approaching King, dealing with a crash, and heads up that most of the on-ramps to the downbound Red Hill are still shut down with roadwork, and roadwork both ways on the Red Hill at Barton has all lanes closed. 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I'm Alexis Spiger, Legend 1029 traffic in minutes.
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15: 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Against the Toronto Marlies, we're playing morning show trivia. Opening up the phones, 905-645-5483. 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

0: Beatles on Legend 102.9, Sunny and Hayes, 7:54 on a Friday morning. It's time for morning show trivia for passes to see the very first game of the brand new Hamilton Hammers.
1: Yes, so our first contestant this morning is Al. What's up this weekend, Al?
2: Probably just do a little yard work.
1: Yeah, getting stuff cleared out. Yeah,
0: yeah, good it's stuff. A good. Yeah. It's going to be good weather for that. That's for sure.
2: Yeah.
0: All right, Al, here's our question this morning, something we discussed earlier this morning. Sunny told us where she was last night. What was Sunny doing last night, or where was she last night?
2: She was out for dinner.
0: That's a good guess.
1: Yeah, I wish
0: incorrect.
1: I was, but yeah.
0: Yeah.
1: All right, thanks, Al. We go to Mike this morning. Good morning, Mike.
3: Morning.
0: Where was Sunny last night, Mike?
3: Was she Ancaster Fair?
1: Yes!
0: Yes!
1: Yes! Yeah, yeah, yeah.
0: All right.
1: Yeah, all the smell of, the, you know, all that fair food and Mars bars deep fried and all that other stuff. It was all there at the Ancaster Fair.
0: All right. Well, hey, congratulations to you, Mike. You're going to be off to see the Hamilton Hammers.
3: Thank you.
1: Congratulations.
0: All right.
1: You got a 4-pack of tickets, by the way, too.
3: Okay, thank you.
0: All right, stay on the line, Mike. So, yeah, you too. Stay on the line for us. Thanks.
3: Okay, no problem.

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2: Still dealing with some maintenance on the downbound Red Hill. Most of the on-ramps to the downbound Red Hill still shut down with road work, and both ways on the Red Hill at Barton has all lanes closed. Seeing more volume on the East Spur 03, but it is trouble-free. And good news, Toronto bound at Burloak, a stall has been cleared. 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
3: Thank you, Alexis. It's 8 o'clock. I'm Ryan Williams, and here are your morning headlines. Main Street's makeover is almost underway. In the coming months, the city of Hamilton will start the first phase to convert Main Street to allow two-way traffic, asking for bids from contractors. The first phase will convert Main Street from Dundurn to Victoria Avenue, with work expected to finish next year. The Hamilton Hammers are getting used to their new home. The team hosted the first day of training camp yesterday morning, with the 22-man roster getting their first feel of the brand new ice at TD Coliseum. The Hammers open the season on the road in Belleville next Friday. And Hamilton police have laid charges against a man from Hamilton following a month-long drug trafficking investigation. For more headlines, head to cktvnews.com.
4: Thanks, Ryan. 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Our Matt Hayes forecast today. Nothing but sunshine for the entire first weekend of fall. Sunshine today, 19 and 20 degrees, mid-20s by Sunday, too. So it's going to be beautiful, warm temperatures during the day, and temperatures getting down to about 9 or 10 in the evening. Currently, as we speak, it is 8 degrees.
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0: Legend 1029, Sonny and Hayes, 810 on a Friday morning. Well, we were talking earlier this morning. It started with a conversation about the Red Hill, which, of course, is closed today and will be over the weekend, opens Monday at 5 a.m. So please let us know if that's, you know, producing challenges for you this morning on the drive. And Ryan drives in that way. And we got into this whole conversation of GPS, and somebody wrote a very interesting comment on GPS.
1: Yeah, because I was talking about all the routes that GPS provides, right. and Jim commented and said, GPS never takes you back the same way you come, because, Ryan, you were going one way and coming another way and doing different routes, and he said, I believe GPS was developed by the gas companies because you waste so much gas following their routes, which is kind of funny when you think about it. You get there, but they find unusual ways to get there.
0: They take, you know? A lot of times they do take the long way. So out where I am, I'm going to Grimsby.
1: Okay.
0: And I don't know exactly the location of where I'm going to be at in Grimsby.
1: All right.
0: I will do a GPS, and I know how to get to Grimsby. I just don't know specifically where this particular place is. So I'll let GPS go through the whole thing. Now, I know how I will get to Grimsby, but it wants to take me in a whole other route. And I know that that route is way longer than the route that I'm taking.
1: Okay, so it's weird. Yeah. But I always think they're doing that because the direct route that you're used to, it'll tell you, we found a faster way, or it avoids more lights or something.
0: Well, I also think that it tends to stick to main routes, and you know, I take a lot of back roads to get wherever I'm going, and it doesn't maybe recognize those back roads to the same extent as that it recognizes like major highways and stuff.
2: Now,
0: that's my theory.
2: I got a question, because am now looking at Google Maps right now.
1: Okay,
2: and I was just curious what way it would give me to get home. Now, it's telling me to go John Street North to Barton Street East and follow that all the way down to Kenilworth Avenue North to get onto Nikola Tesla. How, like, is that...
0: Okay. My feeling, my feeling is that that's not good, because Barton Street is always slow going.
1: Yeah.
2: Man, and, so
0: and,
2: again.
0: Yeah, mm-hmm. And you're going to the falls, so my recommendation would be you go to Victoria, left on Victoria, down to Burlington Street,
1: right
0: on across Burlington Street, and you'll be able to get right on the QEW 9.
1: Yeah, it'll be right there. Yeah, right there.
0: Now, having said that, today, given what's going on with the Red Hill, that could be, all routes will be very slow going.
1: Mm-hmm. Yeah, you know? Yeah. The good thing with you is when you leave today, because we're done at 10 or so, it shouldn't be as bad as that morning. Do you think that morning rush would still be going on, Matt?
0: You're right.
1: Yeah.
0: You're right.
1: Yeah.
0: But I think that, you know, traffic levels are heavy throughout the day, and without that Red Hill, it's going to be challenging, I think, all day long. But maybe not as challenging as it would be between 7 and 9. But still, it'll probably be a bit of a slow go.
2: Yeah.
0: Hey, see how it goes. Hey, and let us know if you're getting into any challenging driving as a result of the Red Hill closure. 905-645-5483. Shoot us a text.
3: We're still dealing with an issue in town causing heavy volume northbound on Centennial approaching King, a crash reported, and still dealing with that maintenance on the Red Hill both ways. Upbound is shut down at Barton, and the downbound Red Hill is closed at Barton as well. The on-ramps to the downbound Red Hill are shut down with maintenance. Over 1,000 exotic birds and animals.

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1: No way. 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

0: Huey Lewis on the news on Legend 102.9. Sunny and Hayes, 8:21 on a Friday. Today is National Comic Book Day, and we want to know what comics you devoured as a kid. 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
1: I like this from one of our Legend listeners, Matt. Jen says, anything Marvel and DC's Wonder Woman. Charlton Comics had the Bionic Woman for a while, back in the 70s. It was interesting. I also like the Double Bubble Gum comics they used to come with. It was that stale gum. And she said, and then
0: terrible.
1: And then it was printed, I remember, on wax paper. And it was printed on. And you could.
0: Wasn't the guy's name Pud?
1: Yes, it was Pud. Boy, you can remember. And you remember there was so much powdery sugar on the gum that powder was always over the comics. Oh, yeah. It was a mess.
0: We got a lot of votes for Archie. And you know what? It's great that some people have actually sent us the covers of some of their favorite comic books, which is awesome.
1: Well, and you talk about Archie. We did get a text earlier from someone who said, yeah, I loved doing the Archie comics. And still, you know, you can buy those digests. She still reads the Archie digest books, too.
0: Oh, really? Oh, wow. I'm a little disappointed that of all our Legend listeners, not a single one mentioned my favorite comic book.
1: Was it Sergeant Rock?
0: Yeah.
1: They did. Anita said my two brothers would read Richie Rich war comics such as Sergeant Rock and Sergeant Fury.
0: Oh, Sergeant Fury, yes.
1: There you go, Matt. I forgot about
0: Sergeant Fury.
1: Yeah.
0: I read him, too.
1: Yeah, a big fan of that. So there you go. There is somebody who liked your stuff. Yeah.
0: Yeah, I was all into the war comics. I think even more so than superheroes.
1: Well, Derek said G.I. Joe. Was there a G.I. Joe comic?
0: Yeah, oh, yeah. There was a G.I. Joe comic. Okay. Oh, yeah. Yeah. And then, of course, there were the dolls. I had a G.I. Joe doll. They
1: used to have the big pumped-up arms, didn't they? The G.I. Joe dolls?
0: Oh, yeah.
1: Yeah, they're the real. No, that wasn't G.I. Joe dolls. That was Rock'em Sock'em Robots.
0: See, that's why I see Alan Richson of Reacher as Sergeant Rock. Because he's got the big pumped up arms. And he's a big, big guy. He'd be perfect. I think they need to do a movie. Maybe I need to start writing a script.
1: I think you should, for sure. sure.
0: Oh, yeah. Hey, let us know your favorite comic book, because it's National Comic Book Day. Go back into the past. You can Facebook us or text us at 905-645-5483.

0: back.
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0: Legend 1029, Sunny and Hayes, 8:40 on a Friday morning. Well, earlier this morning, I read a text that my sister, Maria, sent to my daughter, Kyra, to see if she was interested in adopting Kevin. Kevin is a problematic rooster that this woman, Crystal Williams, posted on Facebook to try and get rid of. And the post is very funny.
1: Yeah, it was so well written. And it was just a great little article. And then we got a really neat text back about it.
0: Yeah. And the text reads, I'm in stitches about the post about Kevin. It really hits home because my daughter lives out in St. William, and their neighbor has a rooster that we named Shady. Nothing slim about him, though. He is always in their yard and chased my granddaughter, jumps in the trunk of their car when the hatch is open. He's a menace to the entire neighborhood, but he's very handsome. Have a wonderful day. That's from Dana. And they are. They're very, you know, roosters are very handsome birds, and that allows them to get away with a lot. My daughter's a rooster, Simon. His big thing is, and it's a real problem in the summertime when you're wearing shorts, he'll just come up and peck you right on the back of the legs, and it hurts.
1: I was going to say, it would be like pinching it, really?
0: But again, with roosters and with Simon, like, everyone is a threat to his ladies. So, you know.
1: To the,
0: like,
1: ladies.
0: Yeah, get away from my ladies. Yeah, they're mine. They're very possessive, these roosters.
1: Well, be interesting to see. After that beautifully crafted letter, I hope that Kevin gets a nice home.
0: Well, the thing is that, you know, and this is the nice thing about the post, is that it doesn't offer any illusions of what Kevin is like. It really gets right down to the nitty-gritty. So it's got to be somebody who's prepared to live and deal with Kevin.
1: Exactly.
0: Yeah, good luck to them in finding a new home. Hey, more great music coming up on Legend.
2: Heads up on the Niagara-bound QEW past Brant. We're dealing with an issue on the right shoulder causing volume. No live lanes are blocked. And good news, Toronto-bound Upper Loke. We were dealing with a stall in the right lane. It's been cleared up. Westbound on the 403 after Highway 6 North. We have reports of a collision causing volume. 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I'm Alexis Feiger, Legend 1029 Traffic in Minutes.
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0: Legend 1029, Sunny and Hayes, 849. What a perfect song to go into a conversation about the Ticats.
1: Well, you know, what's interesting is I was reading an article about that. I mean, this is it. They're facing elimination against Edmonton tomorrow night. But I saw this where it says they could be, if they suffer a loss to Edmonton, it means they're eliminated. But if the Blue Bombers defeat the Argonauts and BC Lions win against Saskatchewan Rough Riders, and then there's the Calgary game against Ottawa. If Calgary beats Ottawa or loses to Ottawa, what could happen?
0: It's all about the third spot, which could be a crossover team. And so, yeah, lots of scenarios could play out. So in the Blue Bombers Argos game, Zach Kolaros is out with a head injury.
1: That's right.
0: And so they've got their backup quarterback in. So I mean, that to me puts Argos in a very good position to win that game. Saskatchewan is playing BC.
1: Yep.
0: If Saskatchewan wins, then they become the crossover team to come into the East. But BC has played very well, and Saskatchewan has been struggling of late. So BC could take that game as well. So it could be that regardless of what happens with Ticats and Edmonton, they could actually live another week as potentially making it to the playoffs. But I mean, the margins are slim.
1: This reminds me of the Jays and the wild card. When they get, you know, if so and so, if Cleveland didn't win, and it's all these little moving parts, and it could there be a chance, and you know.
0: But you know what? When you get to a point where you know, your success counts on other people's failures, that's not a good position to be in.
1: And
0: that's
1: not
0: a sign of a very good season at all. We don't even know who's starting the game. As far as I know, I haven't seen anything about it.
1: I've been looking like crazy too, Matt. Is it Frost? Yeah. Is it going to be Trey Ford? Don't know.
0: Yeah. Well, I don't think it really matters.
1: Wait, maybe. Maybe there's going to be a big announcement. Maybe the man's coming back.
0: Yeah, right. Yeah.
1: No, that's not
0: happening either. 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

0: Legend 102.9, Sunny and Hayes on a Friday morning. Well, one of the nice benefits about this beautiful stretch of weather we're getting with clear skies is that we're getting a great look at the moon. And the full moon for Harvest Moon will actually take place tomorrow.
1: It's absolutely spectacular. Like last night, it was beautiful. But yeah, with it actually being for tomorrow, because it wasn't a full moon, is this going to be the moon that will turn orange?
0: Yes.
1: Okay, so we'll see it in its beauty tomorrow night for sure. Then.
0: Oh, absolutely.
1: Yeah.
0: And, you know, this is our first full weekend of fall, but it's going to feel like summertime, which is awesome.
1: I love it. Yeah, I absolutely love it. And I mean, I did the Ancaster Fair last night. I always volunteer every year. And there were a lot of people last night for the Demolition Derby. And I know you've done the Demolition Derby. It'll be again tonight and Saturday. And the smells of everything. The kids were running around. Perfect weekend for fairs.
0: Yep. So get out there and enjoy. Let's get back to more great music on Legend 102.9.

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1: Well, Brad Pitt's maybe most successful movie, it remains to be seen, but certainly the most critically acclaimed movie opens this weekend.
2: Yes, yeah, it's called Heart of the Beast, and he plays a retired special forces veteran, and it is getting rave reviews.
1: Yeah, well, it's a kind of a story about a relationship between him and a dog.
2: Yeah,
1: and
2: the dog.
1: I don't know if you've seen
2: hint.
1: Any of the previews, but
2: no.
1: I want that dog.
2: Oh, it's one of those.
1: Oh, yeah. And he says that his experience of working with this dog was very moving. So it'll be interesting to see, but it's getting a lot of a great buzz. You know what movie I also want to see?
2: What?
1: Is this movie, Primetime, with Robert Pattinson, which is the story of To Catch Predator, that show.
2: Chris Hansen. Yeah, where he plays the interviewer
1: guy.
2: Yeah,
1: it opens this weekend.
2: I'd love to see this. What was the guy's name?
1: Chris Hansen.
2: Yeah, that's right. Yeah. I do want to see that. I didn't realize it was coming to theaters. I thought it was going to be like...
1: Oh, yeah. No, it's in theaters.
2: Oh, okay.
1: Yeah,
2: gotcha.
1: This weekend. And also this weekend is the season premiere of Saturday Night Live.
2: This should be interesting because Jalen Brunson, the New York Knicks, you know, phenomenon, is going to be the host. Now, again, we all know what happened in New York City when the New York Knicks won the championship and everything else. So I guess
1: what happened.
2: Exactly.
1: Yeah.
2: It'll be interesting.
1: This is interesting, too. Dolly Parton's final recorded performance is on a brand new YouTube album.
2: Yeah. And it's a duet with Bono, and it's called Torn. And it's kind of interesting we're hearing about this because today is Dolly Parton Day. And it's the final track on the YouTube album. And I know you, Ryan, and your love of YouTube because of your dad and how much you know so much about YouTube.
3: Yeah, no, and when I heard this, how Dolly Parton was on the new U2 album, I thought it was kind of... I don't know, not necessarily weird, but there's not a lot of people who come onto U2 albums to do songs with the band. There's only been one other artist to ever come onto a U2 album, and now that list is Kendrick Lamar and Dolly Parton.
2: No, but the other one, what's the duet that he did?
1: B.B. King.
2: B.B. King.
1: It with B.
2: You
1: B.
2: forgot
1: King.
2: About B.B. King.
1: Oh. And,
2: when
1: and,
2: love
1: and
2: comes
1: the opera
2: to
1: guy.
2: Town.
1: And the opera guy.
2: Yes.
3: Were those on albums or were they singles?
2: Yes. And he also sang with you're right, Matt, the opera guy. I absolutely love that song.
1: Panzerotti.
2: Panzerotti. Yeah, he sang with Panzerotti.
3: I'm not a true fan. Look
1: also makes a great sandwich. And that is your entertainment news on Legend 101.

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2: Still finding some heavy volume in town. Northbound on Centennial approaching King, we had earlier issues through this stretch on the westbound side of the 403 after Highway 6 North. Still dealing with a problem on the left shoulder, not taking out lanes, but it is causing volume. And good news, Niagara bound QEW after Brant, problems there all cleared. Over 1,000 exotic birds and animals. 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I'm Alexis Feiger, Legend 1029 Traffic.
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1: Coming up on the Monday morning show, we'll make that call again. Somebody's going to find out that they are $2,000 richer with Money Monday. So make sure today you get your code words, as many as you possibly can, because that gives you more chances. So it's coming up with Taylor, 10, 12, 2, 4, and 6. There'll be more code words coming your way. Darren has tickets to see Lighthouse as well, October 24th, I believe, at the West Hill Theater. And we're giving away some great tickets on Monday, Matt.
0: Yeah, all next week we're giving away tickets to the Trans-Siberian Orchestra. It, of course, it's very popular at Christmas time, and they'll do a great show. So you have an opportunity to be there, and we'll be giving those away all next week. 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
1: 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Enter that keyword right now at legend.fm to be in the draw for a Money Monday contest. Sunny and Hayes could be calling you, giving you $2,000 on Monday. Again, that keyword for this hour is trophy.

Pursuit of Happiness, Hard to Laugh on Legend 102.9. Taylor Kay with you. And if you missed, the keyword this hour was trophy, T-R-O-P-H-Y, trophy. Enter that at legend.fm for our Money Monday contest, which we're giving away $2,000 on Monday. Hey, are you a fan of AI? 60% of people say, not sure we trust it, and they want it slowed down. But here's the contradiction. The same, around 60% of Canadians have used AI in the past month, you know, whether for writing or editing, translation, creating, editing images. You know, how many times have you like ran an email right through to go, ooh, soften this down or something like that, or write you an email? So as much as people don't want to trust it, they are using it every day. What's your favorite AI app that you use?

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What is the AI tool you're using the most? And hands down, people are saying ChatGPT or Claude. I know, like, at the office, Copilot, a lot of people, you know, use Copilot at work. But yeah, ChatGPT, hands down, has been the most popular answer.

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I'm Taylor Kay, taking a look at Hamilton weather for the next couple days. Well, it's going to be sunny and high of 19 today, 23 for tomorrow, 22 on Sunday. So looking good.

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Legend 1029, I'm Taylor Kay on your Friday, and Canadians are eating out less. Even high-income households are cutting back, and you're just looking at, you know, finances going, where can we cut it? And a lot of people are cutting it out at restaurants. However, the top night for people to go out for restaurants, Friday. Also, Saturdays are up there as well. So today, you know, enjoy some, maybe pick a couple of your favorite restaurants here in Hamilton.

0: Tom Cochran and Red Ryder, Untouchable One on Legend 1029. I'm Taylor Kay with you. And is your neighbor's dog driving you crazy? Yeah, apparently vehicles and dogs are among the biggest noise annoyances Canadians are reporting at home. 39% say unnecessary vehicle noise outside their home is bothering them, and that has bothered them in the past year. And about 18% of us have worn earplugs inside our own homes to deal with the noise. Depends, like here in downtown, and if you're in an older building and some of the condo buildings and apartment buildings, I mean, you can hear everything. That's all I'm going to say. With your neighbors next door. So they did not use the best insulation back in the day. But some of the newer buildings, they're okay. But still, like my mom lives on the mountain and I lived right by McMaster. I could like hear my neighbors two doors down when they were talking. And that was like lack of insulation in our house for sure.
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All right, so we've got tickets for you later on today on Darren Show. 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It's live and on tour. You know, all of Lighthouse's best hits. 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

Legend 1029, the keyword for this hour was chance, C-H-A-N-C-E. 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I'm Taylor Kay, and you don't want to miss any of our contests. And guess what? We have updates for you. Legendary updates, giveaways, events, insider content. It comes straight to your inbox. Head when you are on legend.fm, scroll right to the bottom. You'll see like the little, there's like this little box that says legendary updates. And you just put your email in there. Boom, done. And you don't miss a thing.

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6: 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But hurry in, this deal ends October 11th. 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

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I mean, I am craving cotton candy. I am, well, I do have a palate of a 6-year-old. That's okay. Isn't cotton candy in one of the food groups? 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

0: 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Taylor Kay with you. And do you know about 60% of people are using AI right now? So what are we using it for? 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They know you ran it through ChatGPT.
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Is it you? 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
2: It's showtime, everybody!
3: My goodness, everybody. Here we are. It is Friday. And isn't it extra good when a Friday is beautiful like is happening this afternoon? Hello, everybody. It's a minute after 2 o'clock, and it's Darren Laidman here with you. Into the weekend we go. Friday, September the 25th, 19 degrees right now in Hamilton. You know, that legend, Matt Hayes forecast, boy, looking just beautiful. Lots of sunshine today. Tomorrow and Sunday, pretty much the same. So that will be wonderful. As we get into the weekend, I love asking you about this because I get a nice list going and then you help me out. Over on our Facebook page, just what you happen to be doing this weekend. People share different things. I got a big list going on. We'll touch on it throughout the show. Hey to everybody, maybe heading to the Ancaster Fair this afternoon. That's on at the fairgrounds in Ancaster. And the text line is 905-645-5483, but I know you're waiting for a keyword. I'm talking about Legends Money Mondays. Someone on Monday is going to win $2,000. I've got a keyword for you right after Van Halen on Legend.

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1: Okay, here we go. Here we go. Monday, somebody is going to get that call from Matt and Sonny letting you know that you won $2,000. So here's your next keyword. Your 2 p.m. word is shine. Like when you clean your car. Oh, yeah. It gets a nice shine. That is S-H-I-N-E. Shine. Your 2 o'clock keyword. You get them at 8, 10, 12, 2, 4, and 6. 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The more words you get, the more that you enter, the better your shot at winning that $2,000. Oh, your phone could be ringing Monday morning with a nice call from Matt and Sonny. Isn't that nice?
2: Yeah, I'll say.
1: $2,000? Oh, yeah. Not bad at all. Again, that word, shine, legend.fm. Here's In Excess.

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1: 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Here we go. Our first look at the drive. 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
2: Darren, good afternoon and happy Friday. First off, let's thank legendary listener Elizabeth for letting us know about the crash Toronto bound on the QEW at Nikola Tesla. It is blocking two left lanes. There is a tow truck on scene as well as MTO crews. And also keep in mind that the Red Hill has been shut down for maintenance all the weekend until Monday morning at 5 a.m. Both directions between Barton and Mudd, inclusive of the on and off ramps. 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

Legend 1029, and there's the Spoons, Friday afternoon, 2:14. It's Darren with you. The show's brought to you by TS Law Personal Injury Lawyers, and you can read their Google reviews. You will know they can help you as well, because TS Law is trusted success. Saying hi over on the text line. Hello, Andy and Rob for checking in. Elizabeth, Cody, and Phil with his Friday afternoon. How you doing with the cheers? Nice photo with the brewski there, Phil. I appreciate it. Text is 905-645-5483. Anytime's a good time for some Def Leppard, in my opinion. Rocket on Legend.

0: Legend 102.9, there's the band. It's 224. It's Darren with you. Marty, I just got this text. Drove over the Red Hill at Barton. No construction, but traffic is absolute chaos on Barton on the service road, and especially Centennial. Well, yeah, Marty, thank you. I was wondering, and we'll get more from Lex, but with that closure of the Red Hill. Yeah, old school. It's old school times here in Hamilton. We're going up Centennial and all of that. So thank you, Marty. We'll keep you updated on that throughout the weekend here. And speaking of which, I love asking on our Facebook page. I got a list of things that are happening this weekend. We got the Ancaster Fair, Ottawa Street Sidewalk Sale Saturday, Open Streets on King Street Sunday, Rotary Taste of Dundas on Sunday, Oktoberfest down at Collective Arts on Saturday. There's pro wrestling tonight. Hamilton Pro Wrestling at the Germania Club. There's a record show, the corn mazes. Everything is happening. The weather looks like it's going to cooperate. And a few things from you over on our Facebook page. We've got Cherries. They have a solar-powered cabin, 15 acres with deer and birds chirping. It's heavenly. Sharon's having a birthday this weekend. Deborah, they're doing euchre up at Tracy's Place Restaurant and Karaoke. Brent's going to the Jays' final game on Sunday. What a disappointment it has been for the Blue Jays this season. I know. What else? A couple penny sales that are happening. I remember going to those at St. Lawrence Church and St. Mary's Church. A big concert tonight. Shaboozy. You Shaboozy fans, he is at the RBC Amphitheater in Toronto tonight. So lots of things happen. And then you get the household chores like Felicia. I'm doing laundry tomorrow, then going to Open Streets on Sunday. That's going to be a lot of fun. That is on King Street. And it's going to be pedestrian only, and that is from John to Gage. So that will add a little bit more to the traffic situations this weekend.
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2: Big D, you're going to see some heavy delays on the Toronto-bound QEW from the Red Hill going all the way up to about Fairview, and that is partly because of an earlier issue. However, do keep in mind that the Red Hill Valley Parkway is closed in both directions entirely between Barton and Mud, and it's not going to reopen until Monday morning at 5 a.m. Home Hardware's Kitchen and Bath event is on until October 7th. 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I'm Lex Tan, more Legend 102.9 traffic in minutes.
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Legend 102.9, there's the Go-Go's. We got the beat. One of those songs, when you hear one that's in a movie that you've watched and watched and watched. Yeah, Fast Times at Ridgemont High. It was on the other day, one of the channels, but they had to bleep everything out. It's always interesting when the edits happen, right? And when you've seen it, you know what they're saying, and it's so interesting to hear how they have to, well, make it PG, right? But always makes me think of Jeff Spicoli and the crew on that one there. It's Darren with you on a beautiful Friday afternoon into the weekend. My text line's 905-645-5483. Bare Naked Ladies, it's Jane on Legend.

Legend 1029, you know, I'm just thinking on a beautiful Friday afternoon, and Earth, Wind, and Fire, you really gotta appreciate a fun tune like that, right? Yeah, I mean, when the tune's called Boogie Wonderland, I mean, how can you not feel good? It's 244, it's Darren with you. Received such a nice text here from Anissa. Anissa in Ancaster, where it's going to be very busy with the Ancaster Fair. Listening to Matt and Sunny this morning. Sunny volunteers at the fair, which is awesome. I'm not sure when she's going to be there through it all, but you never know. You might run into her, which is awesome. So Anissa says, Darren, listening in Ancaster as always. Also, randomly, one show you were talking about the old St. Mary's, and that's where I went to high school. And some guy called in. You guys talked about Mr. Sardo. Mr. Sardo was one of my teachers. He was my neighbor from when I was 15 until I moved and I went to the new St. Mary's in 1994, where he still taught. I told him about the radio show and he was so touched. Mr. Sardo is a legend at St. Mary's. He still wears that leather football jacket. I see him in it, Darren. And that's from Anissa. Thank you, Anissa. You know, what I loved about the teachers when I went to high school there at St. Mary's, they pretty much tolerated me. It's not that I was a bad, like, kid or, you know, I just didn't want to do any work. I always knew, you know what I excelled in? Drama. Mrs. Dewar and Sister Laura and Mr. Wade, that is school plays, that's where I excelled. Math, grade 11 math, Mr. Bullard, Miss Marcaccio, don't ask, English, Mr. Sardo, don't ask. I was like a C student. Maybe in a good semester I was a C+, but I could do the other stuff, and thankfully I'm still kind of doing that then. Oh my goodness. There was something, I'm going to date myself a little bit, but does anybody remember Cole's Notes? Yeah, Cole's Notes, I think, helped me through a few of Mr. Sardo's classes, but don't tell him that. But thank you, Anissa and Ancaster. I appreciate that. How about the Parachute Club? Legend 1029. It's a

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1: Well, Darren, we have the Red Hill closed both directions between Barton and Mudd, and that includes all of the on and off ramps in that stretch as well. Toronto bound QEW is still quite heavy, starting from Fruitland Road going all the way up to the junction, and that is because of an earlier issue. Also seeing heavy delays building up in all of the usual spots on the major highways at this time. 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I'm Lex Tan, more Legend 1029 traffic in minutes.
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Legend 102.9, Billy Idol. And one of those tunes that just hits a little bit different on a Friday afternoon, eh? Especially when it's this nice out at 3:03. 25th of September, it's Darren with you, 19 in Hamilton. You know, what do we say we go inside? We're going to go inside my pot of gold this half hour. Final pair of tickets to see Lighthouse at the Westdale Theater. Yesterday we did text to win. Today you're going to call. You will call the number. Remember making a phone call? And my number's 905-645-5483 before 3:30. We'll play some Lighthouse. I think I'm going to give One Fine Morning a spin. Just a excellent rock and roll tune from Lighthouse on a beautiful afternoon. So when you hear One Fine Morning before 3:30, caller number 7. 905-645-5483. That double neck Fender that Gordy Johnson pulls out to rock out these tunes. Big Sugar on Legend.

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1: Well, Darren, let's thank legendary listener Pete for letting us know about all the big delays on Centennial Parkway, both directions between Green Mountain and King. But you can expect Centennial Parkway to really fill up when the rush hour gets underway because of all the construction closures on the Red Hill Valley Parkway. In town, we've got reports that Nebo Road south of Rymal is all shut down because of road work until December. Home Hardware's Kitchen and Bath event is on until October 7th. 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I'm Lex Tan, more Legend 1029 traffic in minutes.
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0: I can only imagine how great that song is going to sound at the Westdale for Lighthouse. And that is coming up. It's going to be in October on the 24th, okay? The Whitehouse.ca, that would be the West... Did I say Whitehouse? I'm sorry, the Westdale. If I did, I apologize. The Westdale.ca for tickets. Okay, I got to go with the phones. We're going to Fundass right now. Hey, Colleen Shepherd. Hey, Colleen, how are you?
1: Great, Darren, just great.
0: Listen, when I was talking to you, and I was getting little information from you so we can get the tickets, who was that all yappy beside you?
1: Oh, the yappy one is my husband, John.
0: John?
1: He says he sends you texts and tells you he could be your older brother.
0: Oh.
1: He loves your show.
0: Oh, well, okay. I take back everything nasty I was going to say about John. John is wonderful. Everybody in Dundas loves John. Right.
2: Well, I'm not Spurries boy.
1: That's
2: I like
1: true.
2: Yours.
0: Okay, now he's John, if you're going to talk, you got to speak up. Go ahead. Say it again, John.
2: I'm glad not Spurries boy like you, and I like pedicures like you. There you go.
0: Yeah. Oh, okay. And oh, you like pedicures like me. John, I got to tell you, I love me a pedicure. They're so kind. The people that look after me. Oh, I just love it. I talk about it all the time. What do you got going this weekend?
1: We're hoping we have a new grandbaby soon.
0: Ooh, well, I wish you and everybody the best of luck. It's always an exciting time. So you guys have a great time at that show, but don't go anywhere. I still got to get a bit more info, okay?
1: Thank you so much.
0: You are welcome. There's Colleen and John and our winner this afternoon.
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5: Well, Darren, MTA reported earlier a stalled vehicle on the Niagara-bound QEW past Bartlett. However, it looks like it's been moved off to the shoulder at this time, but we're still seeing heavy delays in the immediate area. Also, the Red Hill Valley Parkway remains closed both ways between Mud and Barton, as well as all of the on and off ramps for weekend maintenance until 5 a.m. As a result, Centennial Parkway is going to absorb a lot of that traffic. 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Conditions in app. I'm Lex Tan, more Legend 1029 traffic in minutes.
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Legend 1029 and Eurythmics 331. The show is brought to you by TS Law. If an accident, injury, or disability strikes, now more than ever, you need someone you can trust. You need TS Law. And TS Law is trusted success. Okay, coming up here in about 6 minutes, we are going to do music notes and have a look at today in music history. It's the anniversary of the passing of, who some would say, the greatest drummer of all time. There's always a fun debate on that. But this guy always ranks top three. All the time. So I got a nice tune picked out for you coming up here in 6 minutes. With that, some Motley Crue after Harlequin on Legend.

0: Rose. This day in music history.
1: Oh, yes, here we go on this Friday afternoon with another edition of Music Notes brought to you by Diamond Storage Burlington, proudly Canadian. We get started on this date, September 25th, back to 1967. The Doors, they released their second album, Strange Days. People Are Strange, and...
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1: Love Me Two Times, amongst the most excellent songs on that album, released on this date in 1967. You know, it was on this date, 1970, The Partridge Family, the TV show, debuts on ABC, and 2 months later, the theme song, their song, this...
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1: I Think I Love You is number one on the Billboard Hot 100. It was on this date in 1983, Billy Joel had the number one song.

And that's Tell Her About It, number one on this date, 1983. And finally today, it was on this date, 1980, that legendary Led Zeppelin drummer John Bonham died. The group chose to disband rather than replace their friend, and John Bonham was only 32 years old. So a little Led Zeppelin on this Friday afternoon, Legend 102.9.

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2: Darren, we've got new problems in town. Mountain Brow between Kenilworth Access and Upper Ottawa. We've got reports of a collision. We're seeing the eastbound side of Mountain Brow solid from Upper Gauge. Westbound Mountain Brow also slow from the Kenilworth Access. The upbound Kenilworth Access is solid approaching the Sherman Access. And downbound Upper Ottawa is slow from Queensdale. Also, the Red Hill is closed both ways between Mud and Barton for weekend maintenance. So expect lots of heavy delays on Centennial Parkway. 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

Legend 1029, and there's Train. I love that song, Drops of Jupiter. It's Darren at 356. Sometimes we get asked, you know, what do you do while the songs are playing? Well, there's a lot of things to get ready, but in the interest of full disclosure, I am so fortunate that I love the music that we play, so sometimes I zone out and listen to the tunes. Like, I played Led Zeppelin. Whole Lot of Love. I just sat here with Zeppelin cranked on a Friday afternoon. Train, I just sat here with Train cranked. But I was checking a few text messages, so many coming in, and a lot of them have to do with the traffic situation that we've got going on because of the closure of the Red Hell Valley Parkway. Jim says, Darren, we got an accident west of Eastport Drive at the lights. Thank you, Jim. And Sherry says, the Ancaster Hill, the 403 heading towards Aberdeen. Yeah, coming down the hill. I got you there. Yeah, bumper to bumper. Because you can't go down over to the Red Hill, so you're going to get a lot of people swinging across the link and coming down the Ancaster Hill. Also, there's an old buddy of mine, Eddie Raposo. He says, hey, Darren, can you say hi to Bento? Bento D. He doesn't believe that you grew up with us. Yes, I did. Hey, listen, I know you. What's going on? Well, you don't believe a fellow North Ender? I don't know. That sounds a little shifty to me. Thank you, everybody, for those texts. 905-645-5483. Keyword, Legends, Money Mondays coming up after.

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0: Legend 102.9. There's the Backstreet Boys to kick off our 4 o'clock hour. It's a beauty. Friday afternoon, 25th of September. It's Darren with you at 4:04. 20 degrees right now in Hamilton. We do have traffic issues, slowdown issues. And on that note, I'm going to go over the phones real quick. I have your keyword ready, though, for Legends Money Mondays. But first, okay, Legend, who's this?
1: Hey, Darren, this is Bob.
0: Hey, Bob,
1: There's a new accident on Barton Street going east, just east of Gage.
0: Barton and Gage, eh? Man.
1: Yep.
0: You know?
1: In the eastbound lane.
0: It is so busy, Bob, and like we've been saying, and we knew it was coming, everybody getting around from not being able to use the Red Hill, so everything's going to be extra busy. Bob, I appreciate that. Thanks, man.
1: No problem. Have a good one.
0: Okay, bye-bye.
1: Bye.
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0: 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You know, Matt and Sonny are going to call somebody Monday morning, let them know they won $2,000. And you know what? You enter. It's not tough. You get these keywords throughout the day. I got another one for you coming up in a couple hours. You go to our website, legend.fm. 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
1: Well, Darren, the Red Hill Valley Parkway maintenance is causing all hell to break loose, apparently. Eastbound 403 going down the Ancaster Hill, it is solid right now, according to legendary listener Sherry. We've also got legendary listener Bob letting us know about eastbound Barton Pass Gauge, a crash reported there. Jim let us know about a crash on Eastport Drive and Lakeshore Road at the lights. And we also have stalled vehicles reported at the Kenilworth access between Mount Brown and Sherman access, as well as Mount Brown east of Oak Crest. It is solid in that area as well. 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Conditions and app. I'm Lex Tan, more Legend 1029 traffic in minutes.
2: Okay, thank you, Lex. And Tanya, or Tanya, says, Big D, everyone should avoid the Kenilworth access. It's backed up from the top of the mountain all the way down to Main Street. Well, Lex just mentioned something about that, but then again, we got to get up and down the mountain, right? I'm also getting reports, I don't know if it is just the volume, but there could be an accident on the link. If you have a moment, traffic spotters, please know how appreciated it is. It's a safe call or text at 905-645-5483.
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One on a Friday afternoon, Depeche Mode. And I just can't get enough. It's 4:14. It's Darren with you. And I say all the time, if you can't go see the band, sometimes a great tribute show, it gives you your fix, right? Next week on my show, Inside My Pot of Gold, I'm going to have tickets to see Strangelove, the Depeche Mode Experience. And that's on the big stage, the OLG stage at the Falls View Casino. Plus, you will get a $100 overtime sports lounge dining voucher and complimentary parking. So that's going to be happening on the show next week, which is fun. I love that when we do that with Falls View, that you get the dinner, you get the parking. I mean, what an excellent night out. Okay, over to text here. Hello, Terry. Hey, D, I'm trying to get out of Dodge. I'm parked on the 401/400. It's at a dead stop going north. Looks like a long drive. Sigh. Yeah, Terry, that seems to be the deal, especially with the beautiful weather we have and a lot of things happening. So thank you for that. Jim, on the other hand, Jim says, hey, Big D, I am so fortunate that I have the day off today. And I'm kicked back. I'm on the back deck enjoying the day. I've got a cold beer. And normally I'd be driving around. And I see it's a little busy today. Thank you, Jim. Yeah. What do you want? Stones, Gimme Shelter. Oh, Gimme Shelter. Hey, Jim, for Jim with a day off, having a beer on the back deck. It's one of my favorites, Jim. I haven't played it in a while. Sounds extra good on a Friday. Let's do it on Legend.

Legend 1029, there's the hip. 424, it's Darren with you. One thing I want to mention quick and play something here. Do you know, and she just passed away, they've just named this Dolly Parton Day. And yeah, happy Dolly Parton Day. It's a nod to her song because it's the 25th day of the ninth month, 9/25, a nod to her song 9 to 5, which we played a little bit earlier. So I thought for Dolly Parton Day, I do want to play a little something from Dolly. So here we go.

0: Legend 1029, eh? Those, you know, those Dolly Parton tunes, they just feel a little bit different since her passing, eh? And just extra special. That's a beauty. 428, it's Darren with you. I got to go. The phone's here quick. It's our regular Friday, though. I think I missed them last week. I don't know what was going on. Hamilton legend Johnny O is live with us. How's it going, Johnny O?
1: Good, my buddy. How are you?
0: Good, but Johnny, hey, you know, here in Hamilton, you get a problem on the Ancaster Hill or the Link or the Burlington Skyway or close down the Red Hill. Look out. The city shuts down, man.
1: Buddy, I'm down by the beach, and Centennial Parkway is crazy, buddy.
0: Well, let's reminisce for a little bit about old school times in Hamilton before, Johnny O, before we had the Red Hill, before we had the Link. Centennial Parkway was the way up, you know?
1: That was it, bud. You're right, man. You know what? I forgot all about that. You're right.
0: Yeah. Like, I know there was other ways, but really that was it. You think of, you know, cutting across Fennel, cutting across Mohawk, cutting across, the list goes on and on, but...
1: Oh, yeah, man. Yeah, you know, we get spoiled. We don't even think about the old days, buddy.
0: I know. Hey, how's everything down by the water there? I was, you know where I was this past week?
1: You were at Barangas.
0: I was at Barangas, yeah. We were doing a video. I'll share more on that in a while, but it was a day when it was so windy, and I'm looking at, as you called it, the penthouse. I'm looking at the penthouse, looking at Lake Ontario. It must be beautiful down there.
1: It is, buddy, but it's very, I'm just went by Hutchins, and it's just a zoo, buddy, because of the traffic.
0: Yeah, I bet. And I bet people, maybe if they're around that area, they're going to stop into one of those places, because by the time you get home, you're like, you know, whatever, stop at Hutchins and get some fish and chips, right?
1: That's the bonus of being Friday, right?
0: That's it. Johnny O, yeah, I love your check-in, man. What do you got going this weekend? Anything?
1: No, buddy, just chilling. I got a few errands in Burlington right now. Yeah, just not much, buddy. Just I saw the grandchildren, went for my beach walk, and it's all good. I was listening to you. I go, I got to call my buddy. It's Friday.
0: Yeah, it's beautiful. And thank you for the report down by the water there. We'll chat next week, okay?
1: Okay, my friend. Take care. Eh?
0: There he is. Johnny O.
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3: Big D, big delays on all of the major highways around Hamilton because of the closure of the Red Hill for weekend maintenance. But we've got problems, though. A stalled vehicle reported on Kenilworth Access between Mountain Brown Sherman Access and Mountain Brown east of Oak Crest as well. Thanks to legendary listener Tanya, we know that upbound Kenilworth is solid from Main Street all the way up the mountain. Over 1,000 exotic birds and animals. 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I'm Lex Tan. More Legend 1029 traffic in minutes.
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Legend 102.9, there's Roxette. It's 4:38, and the show is brought to you by TS Law. And if an accident, injury, or disability strikes, now more than ever, you need someone you can trust. You need TS Law, because TS Law is trusted success. Oh, we're having ourselves a day if you are out in it. Thank you, Jennifer Edwards. Hey, Darren, it's Jen. Hope you're doing fabulous. There's an accident at Barton and Kenilworth. Several emergency vehicles on the scene. Traffic is crazy. Thanks for such a great show as always. Well, Jen, thank you. And so that was Barton and Kenilworth, Barton and Gage. That is slow. Crank the tunes up. Black Crowes after Michael Bublé.

doing, Otis, and Hard to Handle on Legend. It's Darren with you, my buddy Tyler Morris. Hey, oh, the traffic today. He says, I'm on Plains Road trying to get back to Hamilton from Brent. Already 40 minutes, maybe even longer. Crazy everywhere. I'm literally going off your reports, trying to get around. I think I might just pull over at Easterbrook's, have a hot dog and a beer. LOL. That doesn't sound so bad. And, you know, Tyler, even let me just turn everything around here, my mic and that, up here in the penthouse and looking up at, you know, Clapson's Corners. It looks like coming down the hill is not moving either. But that's the way it is, especially you got a couple accidents on Barton Street. And with the Red Hill being closed, I just think it's a little extra over here. A little extra over there.

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2: Darren, another tip from one of our legendary listeners, Rob, who confirmed the crash over at Barton and Kenilworth. On top of that, we're also dealing with crashes eastbound Barton Pass Gage, Barton East of James and Eastport Drive and Lakeshore Road. The Kenilworth access between Mount Brown Sherman access and Mount Brown East of Oakcrest is reporting a stalled vehicle. And upbound Kenilworth, as a result, is solid from Maine going all the way up the mountain. Best to avoid that area. 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

Well, there you go. What a solid way, to kick off our 5 o'clock hour on this beautiful Friday afternoon for the 25th of September. An emotion, obsession on Legend 102.9. It's Darren with you just after 5 o'clock, 19 right now in Hamilton. Anyone else think during that tune, remember watching a certain show, even if you weren't into the fashion, you just, I don't know, you flipped by it, maybe you watched it a little bit. Yeah, fashion television, remember that? And that was the theme song for, I think, the entire duration that show existed. Okay, we got lots coming up this hour. Around 5:30, we have a great contest online that's wrapping up this weekend. I'm going to tell you about that. Also going to play the artist that the contest centers around, okay? So that's around 5:30. And at 5:20, with all the traffic challenges that are happening with the Red Hill Valley Parkway being closed this weekend, and they were talking about it this morning with Matt and Sonny, and that is the use of GPS or Waze or whatever you use. I'm going to play you a clip from The Office at 5:20 where they relied on it a bit too much, and just also, really, how things have changed, okay? That's on the way. How about some Aerosmith on Legend 102.9?

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1: Well, Darren, the closure of the Red Hill Valley Parkway, both directions between Mud and Barking for weekend maintenance, is affecting all of the major highways right now with lots of heavier volume than usual. However, the problems are in town. Crashes eastbound Barking past Gage and Barking and Kenilworth. Kenilworth access between Mountain Brown Sherman access. A stalled vehicle is reported there with the lane blocked. And as a result, upbound Kenilworth is solid from Maine going all the way up the mountain. Over 1,000 exotic birds and animals. 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

Legend 1029, there's five for fighting and 100 years on this Friday afternoon. It's Darren with you. I've never owned a trailer, but they're still open now, right? Is it after Thanksgiving that people start to close them down?

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0: Legend 1029, and there's Alanis Morissette on this Friday afternoon, and it's Darren with you. So we are dealing with a pretty big closure this weekend in Hamilton for maintenance, the Red Hill Valley Parkway, and they were talking about it this morning with Matt and Sonny and producer Ryan because he had to get to Niagara. And what's the best way? You put it in your GPS, you put it in your Waze, whatever you use. And, you know, when we think of present day with that, and then before GPS, Waze, whatever, you know, if you were driving somewhere and you needed directions and then say you pulled into a gas station, but you weren't where the gas pumps were, you pulled right by the front door and then you walked in and the person there immediately knew that you were just there to ask for directions, right? It's just the way it was. There's a great episode of The Office, one of my favorite shows. Michael and Dwight were out, and they relied on the GPS a little bit too much.
1: Point, Dwight. Make a right turn.
2: Wait. No. It means bear right.
3: No.
2: Up there.
3: It said right. It said take a right.
2: No. Look, it means go up to the right, bear right, over the bridge, and hook up with 307.
1: Make a right
3: Maybe it's
1: turn.
3: A shortcut, Dwight. It said go to the right.
4: It can't mean that. There's a lake right there.
5: I think it knows where it is going.
6: This is the
5: lake. Machine
6: this
5: knows.
6: This is the lake.
5: Stop yelling at me.
6: No, it's
5: Stop
6: up there.
5: Yelling.
6: There's no road here.
0: Oh, what a moment. Right into the lake. Okay, traffic time. Lex.
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8: Well, Darren, we do have a new problem on the westbound 403. It's past the junction, a stalled vehicle blocking the left lane. It's actually heavier than usual on the 403 because of the closure of the Red Hill Valley Parkway, both directions between Mudd and Barton for weekend maintenance. We still have problems reported. Eastbound Barton past Gage, a crash. Barton and Kenilworth, a crash. And also Kenilworth access between Mount Brow and Sherman access. We've got a lane blocked there because of a stalled vehicle. Upbound Kenilworth is solid from Maine going all the way up the mountain. 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I'm Lex Tan. More Legend 1029 traffic in minutes.
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there's some talk, and it's my life on this Friday afternoon. 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And coming up here in 6 minutes, we've got a contest on our website, legend.fm, that's wrapping up on Sunday. And it's one of those situations, and I always say, you know, if you can't see the actual artist for whatever reason, sometimes an excellent tribute show, I mean, it really hits the spot. And that's what this is, but there are other goodies associated with this prize, and it's one of my favorites. I'll tell you about it. Play who they're tributing coming up. How about a little mandatory Friday afternoon April Wine on Legend?

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Just click on contest, and you have until Sunday, so if you have some time. This is a really cool contest to enter. It's the Billy Joel Legacy, and it's a touring live tribute show that celebrates the greatest hits and career of, well, Billy Joel. So this will be happening October the 4th at the Avalon Theater at the Falls View Casino. 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At the Avalon Theater at the Falls View Casino, but you can win tickets. 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

0: legendary music coming up. Legend 1029 traffic.
1: Darren, we still have crashes reported at eastbound Barton Pass Gage and at Barton and Kenilworth. The Kenilworth access between Mountain Brown Sherman access has a lane block because of an earlier issue. Upbound Kenilworth is slow from Main all the way up the mountain. And as well, Centennial Parkway is solid both directions between Mud Street and the QEW. Westbound 403 at the junction, we've got a stalled vehicle blocking the left lane. 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I'm Lex Tan, more Legend 1029 traffic in minutes.
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Legend 1029, there's the script on this Friday afternoon. It's Darren with you, getting set for the start of the weekend. We are getting close to 6 o'clock, and I know it's the weekend, but I do have to remind you about Monday, and we will have another $2,000 winner with Legends Money Monday. So you need the keywords, and guess what? I've got another one for you coming up just after 6 o'clock, and it's Legend 1029.

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0: Legend 1029, there's Mariah Carey to kick off our 6 o'clock hour, bring us into Friday night for the 25th of September, and start the weekend. And it's Darren with you just after 6 o'clock, about 18 degrees right now in Hamilton. Tunes, I got you covered as we get the weekend underway. Duran Duran, Blue Rodeo, BTO, John Mellencamp all coming up. But I know you're waiting, and another $2,000 winner coming up Monday morning with Sonny and Hayes. Here it is, your next keyword.
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1: Darren, we still have the Red Hill Valley Parkway closed both ways between Mud and Barton because of ongoing weekend maintenance. And so it is solid right now on Centennial Parkway between the QEW and Mud Street. Kenilworth access between Mountain Brown and Sherman access. We have reports of a stalled vehicle. We're seeing huge delays upbound on Kenilworth from Maine all the way up the mountain. Mr. Loopless Tires Free Wipers event is on. 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I'm Lex Tan. More Legend 1029 traffic in minutes.
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0: Legend 102.9, and there's some Blue Rodeo on this Friday night. It's Darren with you. Well, the Ancaster Fair is happening this weekend at the Ancaster Fairgrounds, and you can check their website for the schedule. But there is something that happens at the Ancaster Fair. I love it when present day takes me back to something I remember when I was younger. And what I'm talking about, at the Ancaster Fair, they got the Demolition Derby happening. Who doesn't love a good Demolition Derby? Who remembers Happy Days and the Malachi Crunch? It's a classic. Here's a clip.
1: The Demolition Derby is about to continue. There are only three cars left in this derby. Arthur Fonzarelli in car number 6 against the dreaded Malachi brothers. The unscrupulous Count Malachi and his not-so-evil brother Rocco. The crowd is on edge. There's tension in the air.
2: Okay, creep, we're going to turn you into junk.
3: Oh, get those Malachis.
0: I think about that every time the Ancaster Fair rolls around and the Demolition Derby and the Malachi Crunch from Happy Days. I love it. Let's get a look at traffic now.
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5: Starting off in town, the Kenilworth access past the Kenilworth roundabout. We've got a crash reported there. We're seeing it solid upbound on Kenilworth from the roundabout all the way up the mountain. Centennial Parkway south of the QEW also now dealing with a collision. Heavy delays are being reported there. It is also solid on Centennial Parkway between Green Mountain and King. And southbound 6 north approaching the 403. We have reports of a collision. Delays are heavy from Clappison's Corners. 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Conditions in app. I'm Lex Tan, more Legend 102.9 traffic in minutes.
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Legend 102.9, there's Michael Jackson and Paul McCartney on this beautiful Friday night, and it's Darren with you. I love to ask you this question on Fridays, especially when the weather is beautiful like it is tonight. Who's doing a little fun food Friday? Yes, feeling good, nice weather, the weekend's looking good, except if you're stuck in traffic right now, you're like, Darren, I just got to get to where I'm going. So maybe that'll involve something fun, right? Fridays, you've had a week, you're ordering, I don't know, maybe you're down doing like Hutch's or Baranga's in that area or wherever, going to your favorite, whatever. But when it's such a nice night, maybe a little fun food Friday is happening for you right now and some BTO on Legend.

0: Legend 1029, there's John Mellencamp from Pink Houses on this Friday night. It's Darren with you. When I was leaving, I looked at our fridge, and maybe like a lot of you, if we buy lottery tickets, we put them on the fridge so we know where they are. So I looked, I said, hey, you never know. We had to get a few quick picks for tonight for Lotto Max. 60 million, six max millions, $6,100,000 prizes. How could we not win? I mean, with all those possibilities. But this may be one of those jackpots that even if you're not a regular player, you're like, why not for that chance? I always remind you, Wednesdays, Matt and Sonny give away a $100 OLG gift card. Good luck if you're playing. And just ahead of the Guess Who, it's always nice to hear this sound.
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1: Well, Darren, we're still getting reports of a crash on southbound 6 North approaching the 403. We're still seeing delays just after Clappison's Corners, but now we're also getting reports of a collision on westbound Plains Road just past the QEW. At least some good news. It looks like the problems on the Kenilworth access west of the Kenilworth Avenue roundabout have cleared. It's still quite heavy going up the Kenilworth access to Mountain Brow, though. 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I'm Lex Tan, more Legend 1029 traffic in minutes.
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There's Jewel and Standing Still on Legend 102.9. And just like that, everybody, it is coming up on 7 o'clock, and that's going to wrap it up for me, Darren Laidman. Listen, a little gratitude. Thank you so much for having me part of your afternoon and your evenings throughout the week. I absolutely love it. We got lots happening in the Hamilton and area this weekend. Nice list over on the Legend Facebook page. And one of my favorite things to do on the weekend is be with you all on Saturday mornings. Yes, I will see you back here tomorrow morning, 9 o'clock, Legend 102.9.

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0: 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Keep in mind that the Red Hill Valley Parkway remains closed both ways between Mud and Barton for weekend maintenance. It's going to be reopening Monday morning at 5 a.m. and you can expect heavy delays on Centennial Parkway and the 403 going up and down the mountain all weekend long. Mr. Lou Plus Tires Free Wipers event is on for a limited time. 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